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You're moving through a land of both shadow and substance, of things and ideas. 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

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She opens shop.

comes a smirk. She goes to work. Love for sale. Appetizing young love for sale. Love that's fresh and still unspoiled. 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
1: either Angelo or King will break this thing.
2: We need to get our soul. We need that inner peace. Yeah. Nothing, man, cannot give you that.

0: You dressed yet?
1: Dressed? Why?
0: We've got cocktails at the Costans.
1: Oh, geez.
0: We said we'd drop by.
1: Do we have to?

0: Well, so far.
1: So far?
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